0: is the sound of sorry that the shy report or the grips that could hold you down.
1: Just when things were looking up, you act just like a horse's.
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night, far from every sight and every fear. 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

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I wanna scream for the people in Ethiopia. I wanna scream for the hunger people around the world. Is it all right? Is it all right? Is it all right if I scream?

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Right here, I want to thank God. I want to thank you. I'd like to say all the beautiful people. So many people gave the life to the world of love, which is called music, the universal language. And right now, I want to say special tribute to the undisputed king of rock and roll, brother Mr. Elvis Presley.

Jim Reeves, Buddy Holly, Jackie Wilson, Joe Tex, Bing Crosby, Nat King Cole, Minnie Riperton. So many beautiful people, if you will, ladies and gentlemen. Right here. A few more things I want to say right here. I want to get a 30-second round of silence. But not one, not two, but three Prince of Peace, if you will. Not one, not two, but three Prince of Peace. John Lennon, Bob Marley, and Marvin Gaye. Not one, not two, but three Prince of Peace. John Kennedy, Robert Kennedy, and Martin Luther King. One more time, look over your right shoulder and tell the person next to you, I love you. Feel all right? We got a long ways to go here. Everybody feel good? Say yeah! Are you ready? I wish I was thinking Love Machine. Give so much respect to God tonight. I can't sing the Sex Machine, but I'm gonna sing the Love Machine. How's that? All right, look here. We'd like to say another young man, Super One, we call him, Brother and Mr. Jimi Hendrix. If Brother Jimi was here tonight, we want to call Jimmy Lee Moore from Miami, Florida to commemorate the beautiful sounds of one brother, Mr. Jimi Hendrix. If Jimi Hendrix was here tonight, it would sound like this.

You know the roof on fire. We gon' boogie, oogie, oogie, jiggle, wiggle, and dance like the roof on fire. We gon' drink drinks and take shots until we fall out like the roof on fire. 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

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I wish I was Marie.

It's true, there were dark storm clouds, heavy, black, and pendulous. It was a night out they were going to remember for a very long time. Andrea Kia, FM.